0: 97.3 Coast FM.
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2: You've been running around, running around, running around, throwing that dirt all on my name. 'Cause you know

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0: 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I just want you to turn
1: 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Thank you for dinner, baby.

0: Joe, the end of beginning at 97.3 Coast FM, your home of all the hits. Weather in town, 11 tonight, 16, partly cloudy. A bit of sunshine back, which is nice for the next few days. That'd be nice, won't it? We're looking at some wet conditions again Sunday. Tops of 20, though it's a little warmer there for next week. Interesting. Traffic in town, still busy. Freeway south, it's from Billia Drive there due to the earlier accident. Around the Roe Highway exits, it'll be a little bit congested, but it is getting better, which is a good thing around town. Rockingham still busy, Ennis and Dixon and Mandurah Roads and Pinjarra Roads in Mandurah. Let's get a full update with Christy shortly. Weather and news here, and of course, all the hits continue. Stand by. Skrillex and Diplo and Fleva, the trio's happening, right? Get your Getter and Teddy and Tone. 4 minutes from here.
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1: 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I turn it up.
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0: The weekend, Saturday, mostly sunny and 18, and Sunday a shower or two and 19 degrees. Right now, Waroona's on 7. It is 11 degrees in Perth, 13 in Rockingham, and 12 currently in Mandurah.
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